0: concert, David Bowie.
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0: 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Thank you.
1: It's our headliner, David Bowie, recorded live at the 30th Annual Glastonbury Festival in Somerset, England, in June of 2000. This is Live in Concert. Stick around for Bowie's encore. It's just minutes away. Coming up next, we'll hear Nirvana's mind-blowing 1991 live set in Del Mar, California.
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21: 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I'm Lisa Berrigan. Our headliner is David Bowie. We'll hear the encore from his headlining performance at the June 2000 Glastonbury Festival in England in just a few minutes. In the fall of 1991, Nirvana released their groundbreaking album, Nevermind. Shortly after, they became one of the biggest names in rock, thanks in part to incredible live performances like this. It was captured live on December 28, 1991, at the Pat O'Brien Hall on the Del Mar Fairgrounds in Del Mar, California. This is Live in Concert.

0: It's Nirvana, recorded live at the Del Mar Fairgrounds in Del Mar, California, in December of 1991. This is Live in Concert. Our headliner is David Bowie. We'll hear the encore from his headlining performance at the June 2000 Glastonbury Festival in England next.
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0: We're commemorating today and taking a look at the life of Robert Plant. August 20th is his birthday, and here are the stats, so you do the math. Plant was born in West Bromwich, Staffordshire, England, in 1948 into a middle-class educated family. His father, Robert Plant Sr., was a civil engineer who wanted his son to have a, quote, respectable life and career. Plant's life wound up taking a more unique path, and he's dealt with many challenges over the years.
1: Overwhelmed or things are too big for me, I just keep moving. I try and take it in, I try and come to terms with stuff, but the difficulties, you see, musicians, people involved in all sort of dramatic, theatrical, you could hide within your persona. So you could be dead inside, but you can still do, when, you know, the lights go down, something happens. And so there have been a lot of extremes, but I think, you know, you have to be big, and you have to be big for other people, for family and friends and stuff like that. So I just try and plow on. And maybe that helps me to survive, you know?

Plant with Zeppelin from the BBC Sessions and From How the West Was Won on Get the Let Out, celebrating Robert Plant's birthday. Young Plant put together homemade musical instruments and imitated Elvis Presley records. He started growing his hair and playing in music groups when he was 14 and developed an interest in American blues and American and British folk music. Robert was singing in a group called Listen in 1966 when talent scouts from CBS signed them to a 3-single deal. After the first song came out, they had Robert do the next two solo. In a Twitter Q&A session, Plant commented that it was the most exciting moment of his career.

0: Plant doing a bit of Elvis with Led Zeppelin. Getting the lead out and marking Robert Plant's birthday. After his first venture as a recording artist didn't pan out, Plant's parents pressured him to study accounting, which he did for a couple of weeks, but then went back to music and wound up in a group called the Band of Joy with John Bonham. That didn't do too well either, and Plant, having just gotten married, did some construction work. Obviously, that wouldn't be his destiny. We'll pick up the story in a couple. Stick around on Get the Lead Out. This is Carol Miller.
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0: Hi, we're back on Get the Lead Out with a retrospective on Robert Plant for his birthday on August 20th. This is Kara Miller. Plant joined a band called Ob's Tweedle and was singing with them in 1968 when the already known Jimmy Page showed up to check them out for his new band. Some 40 plus years later, Plant looks back.
9: Well, you know, 40 years is a lot of months, a lot of days, a lot of shows, a lot of experiences. I think just the process of growing and maturing and being influenced by an ever-changing world of music. I mean, I think it's an absolute miracle that I could be at the age of 17, you know, I made my first record, and it was an ego moment for me, but I still was working on the blacktop, put on the street, and had no real direction except for my love of black American blues music, and also the kind of the beginnings of the development of the West Coast American psychedelic movement, which was strong and focused. And I was in the kind of the heart of the of industrial Britain trying to develop a style. So my most glorious moments are the moments that I learn the most and that I'm surprised the most.

0: Two for one on Get the Let Out from Presence, marking Robert Plant's birthday. Certainly Plant is best known as the stellar frontman for 12 years of Led Zeppelin, although his career as a solo artist post-Zeppelin has continued for decades longer.
1: I want to learn, and I want to know, and I wanted to try, and I've had great moments and great flourish when it's worked amazingly and tangentially well. And I think the essence of Led Zeppelin shines through in that. So people, you just use springboards to jump off and enjoy projects, you know? And I'm very lucky to be in a very prolific environment for a long time, through most of my time, you know? I go out and look for them.
0: We'll continue the retrospective after this on Get the Let Out. You're with Kara Miller.
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9: We're back on Get the Let Out, looking at the life of Robert Plant to celebrate his birthday on August 20th. This is Carol Miller. When Led Zeppelin disbanded in 1980 due to the death of John Bonham, Robert Plant briefly considered becoming a teacher. Instead, he began his solo career in 1982, and with it, seemingly a Zeppelin-no-Zeppelin battle concerning his last 30 years of live performances. He summarizes his vocals over the years.
10: I must say that I always would have liked to have thought that I could create a vocal syncopation and punctuation in as many different ways as possible. My voice is what it is. It's different now to how it was then, but it was punchy and it was joyous, and I guess, you know, my confidence was building by that time. I was 20 years old and I was really trying out all manner of different things. The effects of my childhood and my background, listening to Presley, listening to The Wolf, I tried to put them all into the songs that called for some kind of sexual innuendo or whatever it would be. It was partly blues, partly rock and roll, and it worked.

0: Robert Plant's solo, and with Jimmy Page, with whom he's worked on and off since Zeppelin. At this point, Plant's put out 13 studio albums, starting with 1982's Pictures at 11, two compilations, five collaborations, 42 singles, and three video albums. His first work with Alison Krauss won six Grammy Awards for 2008 and 2009. In 2007, as you probably know, he reunited with Led Zeppelin for a charity tribute concert in London. Back with more after this.
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9: Hi, Carol Miller here, saluting Robert Plant's birthday. So, after a 50-plus year career, what does Plant consider his greatest achievement? Would it be the 2012 Kennedy Center Honors with Led Zeppelin? No.
10: My achievement that I'm still around to see it, you know, if you think it's been quite a wild life, and in the middle of all the musical adventures, I suddenly find that I'm at the top of the tree, and kids are coming up and saying, well, Grandfather, what was it like in the desert? And what were you doing when you did that stuff on the TV then and all that? So it's good, it's funny.
7: Hey, Mama, said the way you move, that'll make you sad, you don't make you good.

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1: Plant with Led Zeppelin featuring Jason Bonham on drums from the 2007 reunion concert. For the last few years, Plant has recorded and or toured with various musical configurations, including the New Band of Joy and the Sensational Space Shifters. He reinterprets a number of Zeppelin tunes.

In 2019, Robert Plant introduced his podcast series, Digging Deep Subterranea, which has had 5 successful seasons. In November 2021, Plant released his second album with Alison Krauss, Raise the Roof. And Plant and Krauss have done several extensive U.S. tours. In the U.K., Europe, and now here in the U.S., Plant has been touring with the U.K. group Saving Grace. He wrapped up a spring tour in April, supporting the Saving Grace album they released last September. I saw the last show, and they were exceptional. This September, Saving Grace is set to start a new tour, which they're calling Up the Sharp End. In the group, Plant shares vocals with Susie Diane, in a style somewhat similar to what he's done with Alison Krauss, but he probably wouldn't say that. So, happy birthday, Robert Plant, and no need to say keep rocking, because you are.

0: That's our show for this week. 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

I woke last night to the sound of thunder. How far off, I sat and wondered. Started humming a song from 1962. And it's funny how the night moves when you just don't seem to have as much to lose. Strange how the night moves with autumn closing in.

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0: Rolling Stones start me up. It is the Rock of the Coast, Monday with PA. Welcome back from the weekend.
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1: Happy National Waffle Day, everybody.
0: Yes. It is Waffle Day today. Lego my ego. Are those waffles? Yeah, they substitute as waffles. Lego my ego. Delicious. 10 minutes after 6 here at the Rock of the Coast. Yes, welcome back from the weekend. Starting a brand new week. Sure feels like fall rolling in. Lots of fog here this morning. We're going to see some sunshine and high temperatures going to creep up on the coast today. We're going to see 82 degrees. So don't let this cool little fog fool you. It'll be a nice day today. So we'll check into that on the way for you this morning. KDOX Rock News. Everything from the Foo Fighters, AC/DC as well. As making news, Def Leppard's Vivian Campbell, too. So we'll check in with his treatments recently for cancer. Yeah, we're going to

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0: Foo Fighters with the Everlongs, KBUX, the Rock of the Coast, and a big surprise for rock fans going to the AC/DC show in St. Louis is the Foo Fighters will be the opening band. They're going to be supporting AC/DC at a one-night-only show at the Dome at America Center, St. Louis. Kind of a rare one-night pairing of some rock heavyweights there. The Pretty Reckless, who had been opening for AC/DC, is a pretty regular tour opener. They're not available at that date because they're doing some club dates as well. So that allows somebody to step in, and Dave Grohl and the Foos said, yes, we will do it. So pretty cool. Grohl's often credited 1980s concert film Let There Be Rock as a big inspiration, as a lot of rockers have. This would be pretty cool. He says, literally a dream come true. AC/DC's Power Up Tour runs through September 29th in Philadelphia. Will it be the last time to see our famous Aussie rockers on tour? We hope not, but you kind of feel that maybe it is. Another KDOX rock news. Def Leppard guitar player Vivian Campbell shared an update revealing his cancer has unfortunately returned. That's drawing an outpouring of supports from the rock community. He is seeking treatment, and he says life is for the living, and he will continue to do what he's doing, overcoming the fear. And he says, don't give in. Meanwhile, Def Leppard continue with their tour and a series of dates later this year. A couple of shows in Las Vegas. A few shows over the weekend in the KDUX Summer Concert Blast. I know we did. We, of course, said fond farewell to the Toto show, which was last week. The Guess Who, featuring original members Burton Cummings and Randy Bachman. That was Saturday. In Seattle, gave away a bunch of tickets to that. Still a lot of winning left to do in the Summer Concert Blast, so we'll keep you posted on what's available and how you can enter to win. KDUX.
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0: You'll see high temperatures, 82 degrees, mostly sunny today, so a little misleading with lots of fog here this morning. Almost makes you feel like it's fall. Almost. It'll warm up for us by this afternoon, though. Not as warm tomorrow, about 72, still with some sunshine. We'll stay right around there, upper 60s throughout the rest of the week, though. Lots of fog. You're live from South Aberdeen, KDUX, the Rock of the Coast. We've got 54 degrees with some stories of the twisted and bizarre, all poised and ready, coming up.

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funky groove of Drop Dead Legs. Van Halen, 104.7 KDOX in the Rock of the Coast, 633 from South Aberdeen. We appreciate you tuning in. Also, Bob Seger before that is Bob's album Face the Promise, his 2006 release, getting its 20th anniversary reissue here in just a couple of weeks with four new songs that'll be included on that one. Can't wait for that. At the Rock of the Coast on Monday. Hope the day's going well for you here. KDOX, the Rock of the Coast.

0: is Hart's Magic Man, KDUX, The Rock of the Coast, going back to the original Dreamboat Andy lineup featuring Michael DeRozier on guitar, who, by the way, celebrates his birthday today. He's 75 years of age, the original guitar player in the band. Came up with the Barracuda riff. That was pretty much all Mike DeRozier. And a KDUX at 22 in front of 7 o'clock this morning. It's Monday morning show. Just when you think things can't get much more bizarre, here comes Darth Vader. Wait, what? Yeah, Darth Vader. Darth Vader showed up at a city council meeting, fooling dozens of news outlets. At least so they thought.
1: Thank you, Darth Vader.
2: The Emperor is a fan of Flock. Because we all know that the Flock cameras are not only following the license plate readers, they are following children so that we can follow and surveil the rebel scum as they move from playground to playground, from playground to pool, from pool to gymnasium. I need this so I can stalk my ex-girlfriend. This technology will help us find Luke Skywalker in his X-Wing.
0: The amusing thing about it is people had thought that somebody really dressed as Darth Vader was at a city council meeting. Fooled all the news outlets. It was a faked video, so it looks like a man dressed as Darth speaking at the San Diego City Council meeting in favor of Flock cameras and constant surveillance, but it fooled the pros. Yeah, you know, technology and all. Well, a man made an in-depth video exposing Walmart. What? For allegedly cheating people out of the promised amount of chicken.
3: This pack of Walmart chicken is already underweight in the package.
4: This is supposed to weigh 5.5 pounds out of the package. 4.92.
3: Then we're going to open it up and see how much the chicken weighs.
4: 4.2. 4 pounds. That's just about a pound and a quarter short of 5.50. That's insane.
0: It's insane. The hero we didn't know we needed. That guy in Walmart. It's monitoring the chicken. They didn't know chicken scratch either. So, yeah.
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0: And we've got KDUX News headlines. We'll get to the latest on the way here on the Rock of the Coast. Monday, lots of fog here in South Aberdeen, and Metallica from Garage Days.

0: mighty rock of the coast. Welcome to the Monday show. About 54 here in South Aberdeen. Lots of fog. And high temp's going to be in the 80s. Lower 80s today. 82. Still lots of summer left, as a matter of fact. We'll keep you up to date with the latest here as we check in with ABC News.
1: ABC News, I'm Mike Dubosky. Economic fights on two fronts for the United States. Later today, the Treasury Secretary is expected to announce new sanctions on Iran in what the president is calling an economic D-Day. And the U.S. and Canada now in the midst of a new trade war. ABC's Rachel Scott.
2: President Trump has now imposed a 50% tariff on $20 billion of Canadian goods. Ontario Premier Doug Ford says President Trump cannot be trusted.
3: President Trump is the type of person that would steal your lunch money the first day. He'd steal the toque off your head the second day, and the third day he'd steal your running shoes.
2: Starting September 8th, Canada will impose a 50% tariff on U.S. goods. Everything from steel and dairy and clothes to plywood, alcohol, and electronics.
1: Tens of thousands of people forced from their homes by the Hawk Fire outside Reno, Nevada. So far, that fire is 0% contained. This is ABC News.
0: At KDUX Sports, Seattle Mariners, another lopsided loss yesterday, this time at the hands of the Chicago Cubs. Ian Happ, Pedro Martinez, each hit grand slams yesterday. They had five RBIs for Pete Crow Armstrong in the game yesterday. So 19-2, the Mariners lost, I know, on the heels of the other blowout. But the funny thing is the Mariners actually are better in the standings today than they were last week. So they're only three games out of first place behind the Rangers and the Astros, who are tied top the division. So, I mean, there's a shot. You got it. So, they've got a new series starting against the Phillies coming up this afternoon. Well, we've got a couple of Seahawks that are out. Seattle coach Mike McDonald said yesterday that rookie linebacker Bud Clark will miss months with a broken right ankle. Offensive lineman Mason Richmond had his own long-term injury. And the Seahawks preseason loss to Tennessee. That's why you don't want to see too many of these preseason games with guys going out. Wide receiver Jake Bobo also carted off the field Friday in a joint practice. So he is out. Ugh. Final preseason game will be coming up this Friday for the Seahawks on the road. They're going to be at Kansas City taking on the Chiefs. That'll be 4 o'clock right here on the Hawk of the Coast. And a coastal weather check. Yeah, sunshine 82 today. 82 degrees. Lots of low clouds here. The Rock of the Coast, we've got about 54 degrees.
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0: one of these nights, the Eagles, KDUX, the Rocker Coast. Well, one of these days, the band's going to retire, but doesn't look like anytime soon. They just added more dates to 2027, the Eagles, and good on them. It's KDUX, your 7-Eleven with PA on the Rock of the Coast. Good morning.
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0: Yeah, I could go for waffles. Waffles would be good today. Waffle Day. 12 minutes after 7 here at KDUX. Welcome back. Kind of a wild ride in sports over the weekend. We'll check into that coming up. We had a great time at the back-to-school marketplace. We'll let you know some final numbers on just how many people were able to be helped with that great event on Saturday at the Ebony High School auditorium. Or not the auditorium, the gym. Yeah, that's right. Sam Ben Gym. We'll check in with Lainey here in just a little bit on KDUX, the Rock of the Coast. So stick with us for that. At KDUX, live from South Avenue here with PA, Rolling Stones, Beggar's Banquet, the album, Sympathy for the Devil here on KDUX. Good morning.

0: Just Like Paradise, KDUX, the Rock of the Coast, and Lee Roth, your PA. Still summer, still lots of summer left. A few weeks anyway, when the 21st of September. Yeah, we're going to start to see that today. 82 degrees in the forecast. It'll be a nice one today. On Saturday, we had the pleasure of being at the awesome event, Back to School Marketplace, which is 11 years in running, giving kids free back to school clothes, school supplies, all kinds of goodies, everything they need for back to school, all free from this great organization. As Lainey Murphy joined me at the end of the whole deal, as we talked about just how successful this one was, 11 years running.
1: All right, another back to school marketplace in the books. Lainey, what do you think now that we're at the end of the day? How'd it go?
2: Always a success. We ran out of French fries and we ran out of hot dogs, so that is a success.
1: That is a clear indicator when you are out of food. Great success.
2: We have a lot of wonderful children that came through and families, and it was such a blessing to serve them.
1: What do you think your volunteers here today?
2: Oh my goodness.
1: You can't do it without them.
2: We cannot do it without them. We had volunteers running circles and clothes and games. We definitely cannot do it without our volunteers.
1: Well, they can volunteer. You have more volunteers next year.
2: Absolutely. 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Get signed up and come help. It's a lot of fun.
1: Lainey, thank you very much. Great job.
2: Thanks for being here.
0: Oh, such a good time. Over 1,100 people served Saturday. And they're talking about the hot dogs. Mike Burgess and his family, of course, you know, own and operate Dairy Queen. They donate all of the food. They donate the fries and the hot dogs and the buns. So they're DQ dogs, and they're delicious. 1,000 of those. And there we're gone. Incredibly generous of them to do that. They do it every year. And seeing the people come in and get what they want, it's truly a cool thing. So looking forward to next year. Well, over 1,200 people. Yeah. Big thank you to the volunteers and attendees for the Back to School Marketplace. Looking forward to the next one. Well, we'll take a look at our forecast here. Today, 82 degrees is what we're looking at. KDUX, the Rock of the Coast. Update coming up.
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7: 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Summer sunshine is here. And before your next Northwest storm season rolls in, now's the perfect time to take a look at your roof. With a name like A1, you know the job will be done right the

pride in sports over the weekend. Another lopsided loss for the Mariners, but really, they don't look too bad in the standings. So we'll take a look at that. Seahawks losing another player in the preseason. We'll give you an update on KDUX Sports coming up. On the Rock of the Coast, live from South Aberdeen, PA, on ACDC.

WX and Rock of the Coast, returning to the stage for the first time since the passing of longtime drummer Frank Beard on Saturday nights as the band performed in Austin, Texas, with a tribute to Frank Beard as well as ZZ Top is at the Moody Theater, making their first show since the passing of Beard on Monday. So, kind of a very heartfelt show there for ZZ. He says, I guess some of you probably know there's a new man in town. He says, as the band's Got Me Under Pressure was the opening song. He says, we'll remember Frank fondly. Had a lot of great memories there. He says, we're all here for a celebration. And in the wave of applause, he says, so y'all have a good time tonight. As they played in memory of Frank Beard Saturday night, ZZ Top. KDUX, the Rock of the Coast, here with PA. Thanks for joining us. 7:36 the time. Starting to see some sunshine through the fog.

0: Stones, Candy Wax, Don't Fear the Reaper from Blue Oyster Cult. Nothing like a little more cowbell to go along with Monday. Actually, really perfect time for cowbell is on Monday. Absolutely. Well, we've got the start of the regular NFL season just around the corner. Season begins for the regular season on the 9th of September, but an estimated 40 million Americans are already involved in picking their football fantasy teams. But there's help.
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3: Well, 7:45 the time here at KDUX under some fog in South Aberdeen. This band announcing their 50th anniversary tour with a couple of Northwest dates we will tell you about. It's Triumph on the way.

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0: Colt's Love album, KDUX, The Rock of the Coast. Airing here with PA, 7:53 the time, at The Rock of the Coast, live from South Aberdeen. We've got the Aberdeen city workers out front. I don't know what they're doing, but they're out the front. It's like they got a jackhammer. I think they're fixing our road, hopefully. Yeah, well, good on them. Up early, impressive. And at KDUX, we start a brand new week here. We've got about a little over a month left of summer. Believe it or not, a month from tomorrow we'll hit fall. The autumnal equinox will be upon us. So still a month left. Yeah. And we're going to see 82 degrees today in the forecast. We'll keep you up to date with the latest here from ABC.
1: ABC News, I'm Mike Dabusky. New sanctions on Iran, what President Trump is calling an economic D-Day, are expected to be unveiled today. Iran, for its part, threatening to cut off oil through the Strait of Hormuz. Canada says it will retaliate dollar for dollar for the new 50% tariffs put in place on billions in Canadian imports by President Trump. Thousands are still without power in parts of Indiana nearly 2 weeks after storms hit. ABC's Alex Perez is in Gary.
2: Getting all of this debris cleaned up is also very important. Many residents have joined a class action lawsuit accusing the utility company of not doing enough to prepare for those violent storms. The utility company says they are working around the clock to get everybody back on, and they anticipate that could be by some point tomorrow.
1: More than 40,000 people have been forced from their homes by the fast-moving Hawk Fire outside Reno. It's now burned through more than 15,000 acres. This is ABC News.
0: Got a KDUX Sports. Seattle Mariners with another lopsided loss yesterday at the hands of the Chicago Cubs. Another brutal one. Ian Happ, Pedro Ramirez each at grand slams at five RBIs. And the Cubs blew out the Mariners 19-2. 19-2 yesterday. But the Mariners win the series. Two games out of three. That game got away from them. Same big time. Meanwhile, they start a home series with the Phillies this afternoon. Logan Gilbert will start for the Mariners. Zach Wheeler. As the Yams are only three games out of first place. I know. Even with that lopsided loss yesterday. So... Seattle Seahawks coach Mike McDonald said yesterday that rookie linebacker Bud Clark will miss months with a broken right ankle, with offensive lineman Mason Richmond suffering his own, quote, long-term injury. This on the heels of wide receiver Jake Bobo carted off the field Friday at practice. Yikes. Tennessee Titans rally from a 13-point deficit yesterday to beat the Super Bowl champion Seattle Seahawks 19-16. So one more preseason game that'll be coming up this Friday night game. That'll be the Hawks at Arrowhead. They'll take on the Chiefs. 4 p.m. pregame show for that one here at the Rock of the Coast. By the way, sunshine. We'll see 82 degrees today. We've got 54 here at KDUX.
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Def Leppard's Hysteria, KDUX, the Rock of the Coast, with PA. The KDUX Morning Show, about 9 minutes after 8 o'clock, we're going to do the birthday shouts. 24th of August. Yeah, we've got about a month left of summer, according to our calendar here. A month tomorrow, yeah. Well, birthdays today, you can text me always, 360-532-1047, here at the Rock of the Coast. Happy birthday wishes go to Mark Olmsted, who's celebrating his birthday today. Happy birthday to Mike Lewis, celebrates his, the big 5-0. And we got one more. Well, Michael DeRozier, but Michael is the original guitar player of Heart, so we'll do celebrity birthdays for him. But yeah, happy 75th for Mike DeRozier. Other birthdays you celebrate with today, Dave Chappelle is 53. Former talk show host Craig Kilborn, 64. She still is an actress, so Marley Matlin is 61 today. Cal Ripken Jr., the Iron Man, 66 today. Actor Steve Guttenberg from the Police Academy movie, 68. I think they call him the Goot. Rupert Grint from the Harry Potter films, 38 today. The guy that brought you Classical Gas, Mason Williams, 88 years of age. And actor Stephen Fry is 69 today. One of my favorite rock records of all time turns 46 years of age today. Hard to believe it's been this long. The release of none other than AC/DC's Back in Black, debuting on the U.S. Billboard 200 charts. The first record with new lead singer Brian Johnson after the passing of Bon Scott the previous February. It's an incredible album. And I'll tell you, the rock world was never the same. One of those great albums where every single song is a bona fide banger. AC/DC's Back in Black.

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0: is Black Sabbath from the album Paranoid's Iron Man. In Black Sabbath history, their sixth studio album came out on this day, Sabotage, 1975, this very day. And at KDUX, they're starting to see some sunshine through the studio windows here. Going to be a nice 82 degrees kind of day today. Lots of summer left, a full month as of tomorrow. Yeah. So we got a full month. Kids got to go back to school, but adults get a full month. Got a KDUX Sports here this morning. Seattle Mariners start a new series with the Phillies today at T-Mobile Park in Seattle. The Mariners win the series over the Cubs. That's kind of overshadowed by a lopsided 19-2 loss at the hands of the Cubs yesterday. But still, Seattle Mariners win the series. And still only three games out of first place are the Seattle Mariners. Come on, Ask. So coming up this afternoon for game time, that'll be 5:30 for the pregame show. 6:40 will be first pitch for the Mariners this afternoon. Elsewhere, Seattle Seahawks football coach Mike McDonald said yesterday that rookie linebacker Bud Clark will miss months with a broken ankle. Also, offensive lineman Mason Richmond suffered his own long-term injury. That's in addition to Jake Bobo carted off the field on Friday. Don't know how long he's out. Racking up some injuries here, the Seahawks, before they even started the regular season. So one final preseason game that'll be coming up this Friday on the road to Kansas City to take on the Chiefs. It'll be at 5 o'clock, 4 o'clock pregame show right here on the Hawk of the Coast, KDUX. 12 weeks for the 12s. Also, you'll start to see some entry boxes out this week for your chance to win our 12 weeks for the 12 contest. Gift certificates, prizes, Seahawks tickets, and more. From KDUX, the Hawk of the Coast. Look for him.
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0: We're coming down to the wire with the KDUX Summer Concert Blast, but there's lots of winning left to do. You could score yourself the hottest summer concert tickets. 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
0: We're going to see sunny skies and highs about 82 today. Going to be nice. Low clouds and fog here in the morning, but after that clears off, it's going to be kind of a nice day. Lows getting down to 58 degrees tonight. Partly cloudy skies. A little bit of smoke rolling in as well. We'll see about 10 degrees cooler tomorrow, 72. And partly sunny skies that'll stick around for a couple of days. Looks like Thursday we're going to get some showers, about 30%. That's our latest weather update brought to you by the Dennis Company and CSM Heating, Cooling, Roofing, and Solar on KDUX, the Rock of the Coast.
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1: This is Not Headline News. A tornado hit New York City. It blew so hard, New Yorkers thought it was the Jets. The share of Americans who say they drink alcohol remains at a record low, 54% for the second consecutive year, which ironically is driving alcohol company executives to drink more. Bret Michaels canceled the rest of his tour on the advice of his doctor, who advised him that he wasn't selling any tickets. And on September 8th in St. Louis, the Foo Fighters will open for AC/DC, or as it's being billed, Dad Rock Woodstock. This is Not Headline News.
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0: Well, good morning. It is 8:41, 19 in front of 9, 55 degrees. Already some sunny skies here at the Rock of the Coast, 104.7 KDUX. Good morning.

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0: of the power ballads of all power ballads from Journey. It's Faithfully on KDUX, the Rock of the Coast, with PA, the KDUX No Repeat Workday. Thanks for tuning in here on the start of what is a brand new week. Weather-wise, we're going to see some gorgeous weather in the forecast today, 82 degrees, before we get a little cooler for tomorrow. Kind of feels a little bit like fall in the early morning hours. We'll get to the latest here from ABC News.
1: ABC News, I'm Mike Dubusky. 15,000 acres, that's how big the Hawk Fire in Nevada now is. And now,
2: officials saying the Hawk Fire may have been purposely set. An investigation is underway. Flames burning close to the city's densely populated foothills. Neighborhoods left looking apocalyptic. Buildings reduced to rubble. Families filling up shelters. One little girl still wearing her cheerleading uniform.
3: Fire sweeping over our head, and so we're like, we gotta get out of here.
2: Jason Davis telling us how he made it out.
1: ABC's Melissa Adon. President Trump on social media this morning announcing a new round of tariffs on Canadian cars and steel set to take effect January 1st. It comes amid an escalating trade war between the two countries, with Canada now vowing to retaliate after the U.S. imposed 50% tariffs this weekend. And new sanctions are coming towards Iran later this afternoon. This is ABC News.
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0: Sunny skies, highs near 82 today. It's going to be a nice one. Starting to feel a little bit like fall rolling in, though. Can you feel that in the morning? Otherwise, tonight we're going to see some partly cloudy skies and lows getting down to just about 58. More sunshine, lower 70s tomorrow and for Wednesday. That's our latest weather update here brought to you by the Roof Doctor on KDUX.
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That is Highway Star from Deep Purple, KDUX, the rock of the coast, as the band reunited with Ritchie Blackmore last week for the first time in 33 years for an encore of Smoke on the Water. And everybody's still pretty much reeling from the emotion of what that performance was. Seemingly an impossible get-together by virtue of all of the personalities over the years, but it was great to see. Lots of video out there that's making its way across the internet and social media. And a KDUX, the Rock of the Coast, with PA Monday Show.

0: Tom Petty and the Heartbreakers and Won't Back Down. KDUX, the rock of the coast, on the No Repeat Workday. 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We had a great time being part of that, and if you drop by, you just saw how cool it was. Looking forward to next year. Going to be a great time. It's KDUX, the Rock of the Coast.
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1: KTUX Coastal Weather on the Rock of the Coast.
2: You're going to see sunny skies and highs about 82 today. Going to be nice. Low clouds and fog here in the morning, but after that clears off, it's going to be kind of a nice day. Lows getting down to 58 degrees tonight. Partly cloudy skies. A little bit of smoke rolling in as well. We'll see about 10 degrees cooler tomorrow, 72. And partly sunny skies that'll stick around for a couple of days. Looks like Thursday we're going to get some showers, about 30%. That's our latest weather update brought to you by the Dennis Company and CSM Heating, Cooling, Roofing, and Solar on KTUX, the Rock of the Coast.
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0: Yes, beautiful girls from Van Halen on KDUX, one of the greatest summer songs of all time. Bad Company with Shooting Star and PA in the KDUX Morning Show. 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So, Loggers Playday is coming up. A few weeks away from Loggers Playday. I just saw a sign yesterday about the Playday. And that's kind of signaling the end of summer, really, kind of, for the most part, as that'll be just a couple of weeks away for Loggers Playday, if you're interested in that. September 6th, 6 p.m. Olympic Stadium.
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0: Rock and Roll Train from AC/DC, 104.7 KDUX, the Rock of the Coast. As the band is rocking on through their North American tour, still a few dates left for AC/DC. They're going to be playing with the Foo Fighters for one night only. The Foo's going to be opening up for them in St. Louis, which is pretty cool. So AC/DC will be wrapping their tour next month in September. The 29th in Philadelphia. That'll be it. Will it be it for good? Remains to be seen. So it's KDUX with the latest from ABC.
1: ABC News, I'm Mike Dubusky. 15,000 acres. That's how big the Hawk Fire in Nevada now is. And now,
2: officials saying the Hawk Fire may have been purposely set. An investigation is underway. Flames burning close to the city's densely populated foothills. Neighborhoods left looking apocalyptic. Buildings reduced to rubble. Families filling up shelters. One little girl still wearing her cheerleading uniform.
3: Fire sweeping over our head, and so we're like, we gotta get out of here.
2: Jason Davis telling us how he made it out.
1: ABC's Melissa and Don. President Trump on social media this morning announcing a new round of tariffs on Canadian cars and steel set to take effect January 1st. It comes amid an escalating trade war between the two countries, with Canada now vowing to retaliate after the U.S. imposed 50% tariffs this weekend. And new sanctions are coming towards Iran later this afternoon. This is ABC News.
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0: Sunny skies, highs near 82 today. It's going to be a nice one. Starting to feel a little bit like fall rolling in, though. Can you feel that in the morning? Otherwise, tonight we're going to see some partly cloudy skies and lows getting down to just about 58. More sunshine, lower 70s tomorrow and for Wednesday. That's our latest weather update here brought to you by the Roof Doctor on KDUX.
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In Legs from ZZ Top on KDUX, the Rock of the Coast, as the band played its first gig since the loss of Frank Beard on Saturday night, Austin, Texas, at the ACL Live Moody Theater, making their first show since Frank Beard had passed away on Monday, paying tribute to the longtime ZZ Top drummer in their set list. It's KDUX with PA under some sunshine, or at least some bright sunny skies at the Rock of the Coast with Metallica.

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0: That is Hold the Line from Toto, KDUX, the Rock of the Coast, last Thursday night for a triple bill at the White River Amphitheater. One of the many shows we were sending you to here in the Summer Concert Blast. We still have got a lot of concert tickets to give away all summer long here at KDUX, the Rock of the Coast.
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6: KTUX Coastal Weather on the Rock of the Coast.
7: You're going to see sunny skies and highs about 82 today. Going to be nice. Low clouds and fog here in the morning, but after that clears off, it's going to be kind of a nice day. Lows getting down to 58 degrees tonight. Partly cloudy skies. A little bit of smoke rolling in as well. We'll see about 10 degrees cooler tomorrow, 72. And partly sunny skies that'll stick around for a couple of days. Looks like Thursday we're going to get some showers, about 30%. That's our latest weather update brought to you by the Dennis Company and CSM Heating, Cooling, Roofing, and Solar on KDUX, the Rock of the Coast.
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0: Lonely is the Night. Billy Squier is the artist on KDUX. Rolling Stones, Gimme Shelter. And PA, the KDUX Morning Show. We appreciate you tuning in on the Rock of the Coast. Thanks for joining us here today. Sunshine in the forecast and high temperatures. Going to be 82 today. So pretty warm is our forecast. Over the weekend, we had an awesome time at the back-to-school marketplace as it wound down for the 11th year in a row, getting kids everything they need for back-to-school free of charge, school supplies, sports gear, clothing. Lady talks to us about how it all looked at the end of the day.
1: All right, another back-to-school marketplace in the books. Lainey, what do you think now that we're at the end of the day? 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
2: 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We ran out of French fries and we ran out of hot dogs, so that is a success.
1: 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Great success.
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1: Can't do it without them.
2: We cannot do it without them. We had volunteers running circles and clothes and games. We definitely cannot do it without our volunteers.
1: Well, they can volunteer. You have more volunteers next year.
2: Absolutely. Yeah. 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Get signed up and come help. It's a lot of fun.
1: Lainey, thank you very much. Great job.
2: Thanks for being here.
0: An incredible event serving well over 1,200 people. Looking forward to the next one next year. It's KDUX, the Rock of the Coast.
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0: It is Free Fallin' Tom Petty, KDUX, the Rock of the Coast, dancing the night away from the mighty Van Halen. At KDUX on Monday with PA, thank you for joining us here on the KDUX No Repeat Workday. Well, we've got Seahawks final preseason game this Friday. On the road are the Hawks. They'll be taking on the Chiefs. We'll have it right here, kickoff at 4.
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0: But there's lots of winning left to do. You could score yourself the hottest summer concert tickets. 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Lots of winning left from KDUX, the Rock of the Coast.
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0: Sunny skies, highs near 82 today. It's going to be a nice one. Starting to feel a little bit like fall rolling in, though. Can you feel that in the morning? Otherwise, tonight we're going to see some partly cloudy skies and lows getting down to just about 58. More sunshine, lower 70s tomorrow and for Wednesday. That's our latest weather update here brought to you by The Roof Doctor on KDUX.
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4: We're going to see sunny skies and highs about 82 today. Going to be nice. Low clouds and fog here in the morning, but after that clears off, it's going to be kind of a nice day. Lows getting down to 58 degrees tonight. Partly cloudy skies. A little bit of smoke rolling in as well. We'll see about 10 degrees cooler tomorrow, 72. And partly sunny skies that'll stick around for a couple of days. Looks like Thursday we're going to get some showers, about 30%. That's our latest weather update brought to you by the Dennis Company and CSM Heating, Cooling, Roofing, and Solar on KTUX, the Rock of the Coast.
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4: KTUX Coastal Weather on the Rock of the Coast.
5: Sunny skies, highs near 82 today. It's going to be a nice one. Starting to feel a little bit like fall rolling in, though. Can you feel that in the morning? Otherwise, tonight we're going to see some partly cloudy skies and lows getting down to just about 58. More sunshine, lower 70s tomorrow and for Wednesday. That's our latest weather update here brought to you by the Roof Doctor on KDUX.
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9: 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Going to see some sunny skies today, partly sunny tomorrow, Wednesday. Looks like a slight chance of rain with mostly cloudy skies, and into Thursday, mostly cloudy skies.
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0: photograph right there, Def Leppard. Yeah, baby. Remember when we were kids, used to go to grandma's house or your aunt's house, and they always had these books full of pictures? Yeah, now you just swipe on your phone. I miss those. It's like my brother Guido, he still has stacks of pictures in photo albums, and it's just cool to go out to the shop, and we'll sit there and pop open a cold one and just reminisce about the old days. Actual handheld pictures.
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0: Ah, little Maggie May. Haven't heard that one in a while. Thought, well, heck, let's give it a shot. Rod Stewart for you and Katie Wicks.
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5: This weather update is brought to you by CSM Heating, Cooling, Roofing, and now Solar, and the Dennis Company. Going to see some sunny skies today, partly sunny tomorrow, Wednesday. Looks like a slight chance of rain with mostly cloudy skies, and into Thursday, mostly cloudy skies.
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0: Spirit of the Radio and Rush for you off the Permanent Waves. The album that Neil Peart, drummer and lyricist, said is when they started to turn around and find their sound. And then Moving Pictures, of course, is where they found their sound. It is Rush at KDUX.
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7: Now, it's KDUX Coastal Weather.
8: This weather update brought to you by the Roof Doctor. You're going to see sunny skies today, partly sunny tomorrow. Wednesday bringing a chance of rain, cloudy skies, and Thursday mostly cloudy skies.
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Whites, Once Bitten, Twice Shy, yeah. 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Oh, yeah.

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0: This weather update is brought to you by CSM Heating, Cooling, Roofing, and now Solar and the Dennis Company. Going to see some sunny skies today, partly sunny tomorrow, Wednesday. Looks like a slight chance of rain with mostly cloudy skies. And into Thursday, mostly cloudy skies.
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0: Velvet Revolver and Slither right there is the Contraband album released 2005. 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

0: and Answers back with their second album of Don't Look Back, Only Look Forward, baby. There it is, 1978.
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6: 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You're going to see sunny skies today, partly sunny tomorrow, Wednesday bringing a chance of rain, cloudy skies, and Thursday, mostly cloudy skies.
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We are the champions in 104.7 KDUX right here with Spodey. Definitely, we are the champions. Love that. Still used all over sports arenas to this day, and it was released in 1977.

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0: Tom Petty and the Heartbreakers right there, and Here Comes My Girl. Damn the Torpedoes, 1979 on you. Rocking your afternoon right here with Spody. 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
0: This weather update is brought to you by CSM Heating, Cooling, Roofing, and now Solar, and the Dennis Company. Going to see some sunny skies today, partly sunny tomorrow. Wednesday, looks like a slight chance of rain with mostly cloudy skies. And into Thursday, mostly cloudy skies.
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0: Leonard Skinner says, what's your name? 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It's 104.7 KDOX. That's the name. 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
1: 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Meet us at thenextrodeo.com.
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3: I'm Rick Moyer, and here's your community calendar. 7th Street Theater showing 2 movies in the month of September, starting out with Dirty Harry from 1971 on September 5th and 6th at 7 p.m. on the Saturday and 2 p.m. on the Sunday at 7th Street Theater. Tickets are only $6. Then it's La La Land from 2016. That will be on the 18th and 19th of September at the 7th Street Theater, 7 p.m. Always fun to go to a movie at the 7th Street Theater. If you have a nonprofit organization and want to get the word out about your event, go ahead and send me an email, rick@kix953.com. Put the who, why, what.

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4: This weather update brought to you by The Roof Doctor. You're going to see sunny skies today, partly sunny tomorrow. Wednesday bringing a chance of rain, cloudy skies. And Thursday, mostly cloudy skies.
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August 24th. Wow. Month of August almost gone. Isn't that something? 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
5: This weather update is brought to you by CSM Heating, Cooling, Roofing, and now Solar, and the Dennis Company. Going to see some sunny skies today, partly sunny tomorrow, Wednesday. Looks like a slight chance of rain with mostly cloudy skies, and into Thursday, mostly cloudy skies.
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0: 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You're going to see sunny skies today, partly sunny tomorrow. Wednesday bringing a chance of rain, cloudy skies. And Thursday, mostly cloudy skies.
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